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0: Still maybe 20. 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

0: 386-345.
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0: y'all
1: needing to go? We're right here at the Rumble Bridge, which should be 10-4. They called in about the other guy.
0: Yeah, we're out heading that place. We'll be here shortly.

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0: 546, 386.
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0: Can you stack at control?
1: It's an assault. The suspect is still on scene.
0: What's the name, John? Where is that?
1: It occurred at 5104 Low Gap Road. Lindsay West is the caller. Cassie West, or Farrell, is the suspect.
0: 10-4. Are they both still on scene?
1: Ten four. They've asked the Cassie subject to leave several times. She's refusing. She hit the caller with an iPad. Now the caller is bleeding from the head.
0: 10-4, dispatch myself from 554. That call will be 1017 from Ashford here.
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0: past the Hitler Gap. 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
1: What y'all got?
0: Past the Hitler Gap. 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Somebody got hit with an iPad with a head injury. We should be 10-4.
1: Any partner can come out. 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
0: 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We got her 10:15. We'll be out here, man.
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0: Controlling the officer, Mud River.
1: Off and four, you got.
0: 574, James Hill called in about his ex-wife, Rhonda Hill, came into his residence, unsure if she broke in or used the key, so they'd been separated for about 6 months. Stole a bunch of financial documents, checkbooks, and also broke some things inside the residence. It happened sometime between 1800 and 2250 hours today.
1: See, you know,
0: coming. 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
0: Off duty.
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0: 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You're calling to Tony's branch. Chest pains.
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0: Hey, you want to go ahead?
1: What's
0: the number? 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Address is 939 Tony's Branch Road. Only apartment B10. 54-year-old female, chest pain, left arm pain, does have a cardiac history.

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0: Just received a call from 115 McKenzie Lane off of Low Gas. 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
1: 20-0-208, lead 17-5. 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As perceived additional details, be a car into a tree. Still unknown on injuries. Control 282.
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1: 282, they're advising vehicle versus a tree, 2 to 3 people, but they are out of the vehicle.

0: the caller called back advised
1: Motor Patrol Station 200 from Low Gap, Harry McKendry Lane.
0: Possibly 2 to 3 people.
1: NBC, perverse,
0: that were in the vehicle, they're out now.
1: Unknown
0: walking
1: injury,
0: around.
1: Negative entrapment.
0: He said they were possibly intoxicated.
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1: Is it a truck or a car?
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1: Can you
0: hold
1: on?

Mother's Day, this Sunday. 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

0: say, Miguel? This 700 dollar vehicle. There at Lakeview. I have a 2-car auto accident, negative injury. 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Tampa would be in Ralph and Madison. Seven or four. Great. 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
1: Yeah, I'll take care of everything. 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
0: Yeah.

1240. Before we go ahead, transport credit here. 657 transporting.

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0: 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Sylvester, back pain, 726.
1: What's wrong with you, Jarvis?
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0: 21.
1: How are you doing? 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
1: Here around 7:30, he responded to 216, 216 Sherman Street, Sylvester. Have a 7-year-old female. His back, hip, leg pain. 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
0: Anybody from 200 markup?
1: Negative. You're the only one I've heard from.
0: Not cop, you said flames through the roof.
1: Yeah, TF4, that's what the caller advised. Of course, it's been burning all day, all night, so I don't know.
0: Alright, well, I'm the only one here. If you don't care, go ahead and retune us, retune Madison. Go ahead and start 600, 500, and 300 for Tigers. Till I get there and find out what it was.
1: TF4.

0: 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Respond West Madison, rekindle 109, requesting manpower and tankers. 742. 151.
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0: Yeah, 10-4.
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1: Give me the next one.
0: The Charlie 471625. Now I have one more.
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2: 151.
1: Yeah.
0: Me on scene. We do have planes to
1: the right. I'm done with you, 540. It's expired. Beginning of the month. Everything
2: yeah, we'll show you on the 1046. 600 to mark up.
1: Okay, 10-4.
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3: I'm in here out for a 3.
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3: Hello.
2: 662. Try that again a little louder, please. Yeah, boy. He's the only one on scene. He buys there is plane showing. He said this was a possible exposure.
3: I'll see that. We'll be done at about 16, 18, 20 minutes.
2: Yeah, boy.

0: 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Go ahead and contact 38, tap in from over here.
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2: 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I'm going to use your tank of water, try to deck gun this a little bit, see what we can do with it.
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0: 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Control 60. Sixty's BLS 24. Yeah, where I copy BLS 24, 8:31.
1: Yeah. 40 control.
0: 40.
1: Did you hear our times?
0: Yeah, 10-4.
1: Copy, hit him again. We'll be ALS 24.

Very good, Joe. Mike, station 40, pager test, 831. 40 control. 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Thank you. 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

0: One, go ahead.
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1: Tim Arcadia, route 1147, you're responding to 53 Fifth Avenue West, West Madison. A 47-year-old female, shortness of breath, burning in her chest.

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1: 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On the 700 South Main Street, be Goodwill. Have a female falling inside the store. They have a right leg injury.

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Tim O'Shea, about 11:58, responded to 217, 217 Deerfield Lane, to the White House, it's on the hill above the Caney Exxon. Having a 73-year-old male, general weakness,

0: 21.
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0: 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Yeah, I'm VMH. 12, 10.

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0: 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You want to show you that? 1214, you're spotted at 298 Theodore Drive, Orgas. 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
0: 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I should 40 at top priority. Still 40, 1215.

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Yeah, I got a call pin in there at Foster. Whenever you're coming. Yeah, but. Yeah, my address is the 1292 192 Bear Wallow Road. I have a 78-year-old male, confused, that's not acting right. That's gonna be a yellow house. Yeah. Show you out at 1223.

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on control. 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

0: Boom Patrol. Audio standby, copy, Molo. Boom Patrol, again, South 17, Lassie, area of Spark Creek. Headed towards Jennifer. Been on the lookout for a maroon Toyota pickup truck. Unknown registration. High rate of speed all over the roadway. In the borough. 1233. Petroleum available unit, Route 17. 40 control. You should 40 on thing. Tampa 40 on thing, 1234.
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0: 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A 60, go ahead. We're low to transporting Memorial. They're at Memorial, 1244. 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

0: 12 control. I'll be out of the car at Sherman Junior High School.
1: Four 12, 1252.
2: 412. I'm on my way. I'll be there about 6 or 8 minutes.
0: Okay, 10-4. I'll be in the gym.

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1: Go ahead.
0: Traffic stop 19 North at Cape Creek Road. It's West Virginia 79 Mike 399. It's a white F-150.
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0: 11-13-19. 2 control, clear from the south.
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0: With traffic stop, 119 North, Lower Hewitt Road. It's a West Virginia vanity tag. Gulf, Ida, Delta, Echo, Charlie, November.
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0: Traffic stop, looks like a Tennessee temporary registration. Quebec Zulu 6, Hotel Lima, X-ray Charlie Hotel. It's a gray Tesla sedan.
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warm control. Okay, one. I'll be clear. Negative counter. Careful, one just cleared 1355.

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Silver 42 out of Memorial, 1356.

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1: 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Reference to home inspection.
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0: I got a call pending there in the lights only. Prepare a copy. Okay, my address is 39495 Coal River Road. I have an 82-year-old female, hypothyroid, low BP. The last time they read it was 71 over 42, also 59, via Yellow House.
1: That's a copy. Can you give me a location of what's near my BPS? Isn't working right on service.

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0: Yeah, 10-4-14-24. Yeah, 10-4-14-24. Issues here.

0: Anyway, it was actually about the fifth house on your left that's past the thumb lane.
1: Sure, thank you.

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Good one. I'll be clear. Thank you, contact. 241-1426.

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2: 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West Virginia, November 2, uniform, 208. It's a black Kia minivan.
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0: to drill 14. 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

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One, go ahead. 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

0: Code 1. Go ahead. Well, if you're going back toward the mountain, from the looks of it, it's going to be the second road on your right, just past East F Hollow.
1: Okay, that's copy. Thank you.

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0: I'll be out of car 384 Bartram Lane. 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

0: 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I'll be out of the car, 4993, Ridgeview Mills Road, process.
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1: Yeah, 10-4, I believe so.

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1: Hey, is that an older Toyota up 85?
0: No, it was here at the Dollar Tree in Madison.
1: It's a little SUV that lady suspended and the guy suspended as well.
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1: Yeah, 4, 15, 40.

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1: Go ahead.
0: If you're not 10-6, I don't know if you got to take care of that detail yesterday, Greenview. Make sure you do it today, please.
1: Yeah, I was up there yesterday. There wasn't anybody. I'll run up there again today here in a minute. Watch for him again.
0: 10-4, I appreciate it. Thank you.
1: Yeah.

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1: At Memorial.
0: Ten more, 1548.

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3: 7 in between Racing Intersection and Temple Curve. We're going toward Katona. I have a call from Mail.
0: Call that Racing. Give me a...
3: I don't know what it is. I don't know what's going on.
1: We'll head that way. What is it?
0: Air call coming in the, right there between the Racing Y and Tampling Curve, or Route 3. Somewhere in that area, male laying in the ditch, unknown problem.
1: Copy. Goes in route. Tampling. Got law enforcement route also.
2: I'll be out there shortly. I'm
0: in here.
2: In route.
0: In here. 1515. Yeah, law enforcement route.
3: 10-4, 15-15.

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0: I'll be traffic stop here, 119 southbound, just before the DOH cross.
1: Headquarters, 1553.

0: Go ahead.
1: I've been from the office. I think if I'm from law enforcement here now, I've not seen anybody laying in a ditch.
0: Temple, they couldn't provide any kind of closing detail or anything, so.
1: Temple, I'll drive to the bridge of Riverside. I'm in Geneva. That's now nothing.
0: You're 10-4.

0: 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Traffic stop at Drawley, Route 3. So, West Virginia, Oscar 8, Charlie, 298, it's a black Camry.
1: M4, 1555.
0: 1, control.
1: Red 1.
0: You start me another unit this way if you don't care. Also have a 1027 when you're ready.
1: Here's a 27.
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2: Four tank control, I'll head that way.
1: 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Control 1.
0: Good.
1: 1, that's Leslie Agnes from Huntington. He's valid 6 points. 6 points are hit and run, leaving the scene of an accident.
0: Okay, how about the 1028 there?
3: 982 control.
4: No, 02.
1: I can talk to a Bobby
3: to my left,
1: or Caleb Ryan. Hello,
4: control 40.
1: On Danville. On a 2004 Volvo C7.
3: Go ahead.
1: Inspire 7 of 26 from negative NCI.
4: 902's been through the area, but I have nothing found. He's clear.
0: Copy. Show us in service. And probably back out of the car here.
4: Probably back out of the car.
1: 10414's on his way to you.
0: Two control, all clear.
1: 10-4-15-58. Control 11.
3: Go ahead.
1: 7 on the EMS supervisor. Been through the area and unable to locate anything.
3: 10-4, I made it to the post office. They got it and didn't see anything. I'm going to head over Short Creek and take a look at it.
1: 10-4-15-58. 11, Medic 40 just come through that area. Didn't see nothing.
3: I'll be 10-8.
1: 10-4, 1558.

0: Control 1.
1: Good.
0: Well, everything's still 10-4. You running a record?
2: Yeah, definitely a record.
0: 10-4,
3: 1600. Too late when we throw traffic off.
0: Go ahead, Levin.
3: Racing Y will be out with West Virginia registration Oscar Alpha Alpha 668 Black Explorer.
0: Ten, four, 16 up.
1: 554 Patrol, just from out unit 1 out in the area.
0: 10-4, 1600.

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0: Foxtrot 290-558.

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1: Go ahead.
0: I have a theft at the Save a Lot down on Mall Road.
1: Six minutes, and I'll be on that way. It's already hurt.
0: Yeah, Tim.
1: Copy, I'm out with Unit 1. I'll head that way in a minute.
0: Tim, we're 16 minutes.

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Let him know that Bree left a note about it. Yeah.

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1: No, it should be clear.
0: 1620.

0: 5-5-4 control. Five five four. I'll be 10-8 from unit 1. I'll have one male, 10-15. I'll be 10-17 to Ben Memorial for a blood draw.
1: 10-4, 16-24.
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0: Got an auto accident, unknown injuries.
1: Two eight two. Okay, I'm coming back.
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1: Route 3, your price range road here. Same as RWC, I've done injuries.
0: Blue Patrol, we have unit Sylvester.
4: 22
0: Falls, Chosen Route. Lane Patrol. Can you hold on that for a minute?
1: Yeah, we're 20 Route 1624. You're responding to Black Diamond, Apartment 326. I have a 65-year-old male.
3: West Virginia. 1024.
1: Hold on, Cody Vaz, he's having pain all over.
0: Go ahead, Levin.
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0: 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On Price Branch Road, Price Branch will be blocked. Single vehicle appears all occupants out of the vehicle. Give me further just a second.
1: Obviously, 1628.

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Everything's 10-4. Go ahead and show me clear. 10-4, 16-30, break. Go ahead. Hey, you're going to be responding to Sylvester. Unknown address. Caller advised that when you turn on to Davis Street, you go down, it turns into Peter Street, you go to the left. See a brick house that said it's across from a one grave cemetery. Break.

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1: 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Negative injuries. TBA can cancel EMS, cancel 282. Do need law enforcement to continue in for police report. Owner's already got a ASO truck on the way.
2: Okay, 10-4. Call 282.
0: You say you dealt with them this morning?
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2: 94, copy.
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2: Four, control.
0: 4.
2: 40, control. We'll be doing move up. Control 14 is going to take that signal 6, right?
0: 10-4, go ahead.
2: 10-4, I'm going to take care of the extra patrol for him on White 17.
0: Ten-four, 16-32. Control 14.
3: Go ahead.
0: Working on it, Rick. It's going to be on the Rock Creek side of Price Branch. Single car, no injuries. They've already contacted their own record. Just need a report.
3: Damn, boy, I'm almost there.
0: Tip order 1633.

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0: I'll be out of Glenn Memorial with us now.
1: Ten, four, got you on a boom, 1634.

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0: 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We have a 27-28 for you to pass when you're ready.
1: Grid 27.
0: Y'all, 023756.
1: In the 28.
0: Oscar 1 Papa 293.

0: 11 to 15.
1: Control 14. Go ahead. James Davis from Williamson, valid 0. And 27 is good.
2: Stand for it, thank you.
0: Eleven to 14. Hey, can you give me better directions? That email's going to be with you.
2: 10-9.
0: You know where that female's located at, Sylvester?
2: See, if we're right there before you get the tax branch, you make a right. I don't know what that street name is. And then you turn left on the Peter Street. Shoot him in the house on the end.
0: Eleven is Davis Street. Turns into Peter. I didn't copy Davis. I know where the address is. Thank you.

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0: 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On scene.
1: Call me control. 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
0: I got you on scene 1659. 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
0: 20's on scene, DMH.
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1: 554.
0: I'll be 10-8 for Boone Memorial. I'll be 1017 to the Madison attachment for processing.
1: 10-4, 1701.

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0: 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He's waiting on AAA.
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0: Land Patrol. 11. That address is 43. That's 43 Peter Street. Go ahead and show me out the address next door where this incident allegedly occurred. Yeah, we're 1705. This one's apparently 77 Peter Street for whatever reason.
1: What? Create that last house on the right if you turn left there.
0: Negative. It's three houses from the end.
1: Is there a death package involved?
0: 10-9.
1: Is there a Jeff Atkins involved?
0: Negative.
1: Okay, I don't know what you have. I'm just checking right in that specific area there.

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1: Five five four.
0: I'll be out of the attachment 1 minute 10 15.

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1: Just wanted to go ahead.
0: Riddick 2212, be clear, VMH, break.
1: 1523, go ahead.
0: Back to 824 Lick Creek Road.
1: Two more, 1723.

0: Four, go ahead.
1: Yeah, 4 foot room. Big break.
0: Air Force, 1726.

0: William Patrol. I'll be clear, Terry is in back out at 43 Peter Street.
1: Yeah, well, that was 1729.

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1: Lane control.
0: Pass.
1: 11.
2: Pass. 20, go ahead.
0: 20's arriving back at
1: 824 Lake Creek Road. Everything's 10-4. This is a verbal argument down here.
2: Verbal 1734.
1: That caller wasn't happy about results in court today and came down here raising Cain at her mom's house. I advised her to stay at her mamaw's. Show me clear.
2: 10-4, 1734, does the other grandmother need to come and get her? She was wanting to know.
1: Negative. She's fine there at her grandma, the grandma's house that she's at right now.
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1: En route 1838, you responded to 756, 756 Metaphor Road. I'm a 82-year-old male CA patient. The temperature of a 100.8. Shaking.

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0: Just received a call from around Tudor Biscuit World. I guess there's a small dog running around. They're afraid it's going to cause an accident.
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0: 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Do you have anything extra pending?
1: 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There that goes.

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1: Awesome.
0: Okay, this accident occurred on private property. They just exchanged insurance.
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0: I'll show you en route at 1943. 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